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Edvard Grieg, who said artists like Bach and Beethoven erected churches and temples on the heights. I only wanted to build dwellings for people in which they might feel happy and at home. Well, especially Norwegian people and people of Norwegian extraction must take great pride in the elevation of those Norwegian dances to

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